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1: AM Pakistan Standard Time. Assalamu alaikum. Sunday, 7th of Zilhaj, May the 24th, 2026. This is Radio Pakistan. The news read by Daman Zaman. The headlines. The Prime Minister says Pakistan attaches high importance to strengthening cooperation with Xinjiang province of China in diverse fields. Shahbaz Sharif has congratulated the American President on his extraordinary efforts to pursue peace. The Iranian leadership has appreciated Pakistan's sincere and constructive role in facilitating dialogue and promoting peaceful settlement of regional disputes. Tens of thousands of Muslims from across the globe, including Pakistan, have reached Saudi Arabia to perform Hajj rituals starting from tomorrow. Lebanon, 20 people have been killed in a new wave of Israeli air attacks.
2: Karachi, Lahore, Islamabad, Peshawar, Quetta, Hyderabad, Faisalabad, Sialkot, Multan, Bahawalpur, Sargodha, Larkana, Mithi, Bichha, Khairpur, Kohat, Banu, Abbottabad, and Mirpur Azad Kashmir. 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

0: 1 PM Pakistan Standard Time. Assalamu alaikum. This is Radio Pakistan. The news read by Matiullah Khan. First, the headlines. Prime Minister has congratulated US President on his extraordinary efforts to pursue peace. Deputy Prime Minister says the government is pursuing an ambitious agenda of economic revival, industrial expansion and sustainable growth. Minister for Religious Affairs has reiterated government commitment to facilitating Pakistani intending pilgrims during Hajj rituals. In Indian illegally occupied Jammu and Kashmir, thousands of prisoners from the territory remain lodged in outside jails without trials. And the news in details. Prime Minister Mohammad Shehbaz Sharif has congratulated US President Donald Trump on his extraordinary efforts to pursue peace and for holding a very useful and productive telephone calls with the leaders of Saudi Arabia, Qatar, Turkey, Egypt, UAE, Jordan and Pakistan.
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2: 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Karachi, Lahore, Islamabad, Peshawar, Quetta, Hyderabad, Faisalabad, Sialkot, Multan, Bahawalpur, Sargodha, Larkana, Mithi, Bichha, Khairpur, Kohat, Pannu, Abbottabad, and Mirpur Azad Kashmir. 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
5: 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Look at its roads, its green pastures, trees, ponds, absolutely awe-inspiring. So therefore, Mr. Governor, I would like to once again appreciate your wonderful contribution, and above all, I would like to say from the core of my heart that President Xi Jinping is a visionary leader who has over these years made China as a world-class economic and military power, second to none. And I think Pakistan, as a true and sincere friend of China, takes lot of pride in this. Ladies and gentlemen, we have signed MOUs of worth billions of dollars, starting from Shenzhen and here today in Hangzhou. And I think these MOUs now need to be converted into agreements. I'm very happy to hear that 30% of these MOUs have been converted into agreements, which most definitely run into a few billion dollars. This is, alhamdulillah, by grace of God, a very satisfactory progress. But I think we need to move with speed and achieve milestones which are need of the hour. And we have in this hall great enterprises, great business and entrepreneurs who have great expertise in agriculture, in IT, in developing special economic zone, industries, innovation, R&D. All this has great importance for our two countries. Our friendship goes back to the days of Silk Road, and today here we are. Everything is now being operated through digitization, and China excels in this field more than any other country in the world. And Pakistan is a great partner because we have a very young population that we have undertaken programs at the federal level and provinces of Pakistan, where we are empowering our youth in colleges, in schools, giving them training and then having third party international certification so that they get very productive employment. I would, for today's meeting, list four areas for our joint cooperation. One is agriculture. Pakistan is basically an agrarian economy. Last year, we sent 1,000 boys and girls here in China for advanced training. They're all back in Pakistan, doing a great job. But this is just the first step. We really need to move forward in having opportunities to improve our per acre yields, have highest quality seeds, best agricultural practices, and mechanization through which we can really advance our agriculture sector by many fold. And here is the natural combination. China imports every year about $100 billion worth agri products from abroad. Pakistan's share is just a fraction. We need your hand holding. We will, inshallah, be able to produce agri products as per your requirement in terms of quality and other controls. And if we work together as iron brothers in this sector, we will be able to not only provide massive job opportunities in the rural areas of Pakistan, but we will be able to raise hundreds of thousands of small, medium entrepreneurs in the rural areas and have value addition and export those items to China in the next 5-7 years. We expect that we can increase our agri-product trade to China by about $10 billion. And this is not a big task. It can be done, it is possible, not difficult at all. But we need your support. Number two, ladies and gentlemen, is IT and AI. There is huge potential. Thirdly, and very importantly, is of course special economic zones. I have to share with you that at city of Karachi, we have, by the grace of God, come up with a special economic zone at this port city, and the land spans over about more than 6,000 acres, and we are going to provide all basic amenities over there so that Chinese investors, Pakistani entrepreneurs together can make investments over there. And this special economic zone will have modern infrastructure, seamless business environment, and as I always say, that you will be offered a red carpet treatment and one window operation in this special economic zone. I would like to offer this opportunity to all of you to come forward, and we are going to offer land to you on long-term basis in terms of lease. We'll not charge you the price of the land. It will be given to you on long-term lease at very attractive terms and conditions. And there, we will have a world-class special economic zone, and then that model will be replicated elsewhere in Pakistan through your great contribution. I would like to especially offer this point to our Chinese entrepreneurs sitting here for your kind consideration, that labor in China today has become pretty expensive, and China is obviously going towards very high level of industrialization. That industry where China is no more competitive because of expensive labor, we would like to invite you to come to Pakistan, bring your plant and machinery in those areas, and have joint ventures with Pakistani entrepreneurs, and have those goods manufactured and exported to third countries. And this model will be a win-win model for Chinese and Pakistani entrepreneurs. And this will be something, a roaring success in times to come. whether it's textile or leather or other areas. So I would like to invite you to come and see this export zone in Karachi. Be our guest. We will play host to you and you will have great opportunities to understand business propositions. Ladies and gentlemen, finally, I'd like to say that mines and minerals is also one very important area where Pakistan has large deposits of minerals, gemstones. And I would also like to invite you to come and look at this proposition. So these four areas provides a great opportunity for both our great friendly countries. Finally, I would like to say Pakistan is looking for expertise, experience, investments, not loans, not aid, not handouts, because handouts, aid never made a nation vibrant, never made a nation stand on its own feet. So I think under President Xi Jinping's very dynamic leadership, our friendship is deeper than the deepest ocean and higher than Himalayas. But ever since we have launched our space program, I would now say that our friendship is touching the skies. Thank you very much and God bless you.

0: We now turn on to another inspiring story, this time from a leading Pakistan-China joint venture enterprises operating successfully in Pakistan for over 5 years. I invite the chairman and the CEO of Service Long March Tires Limited to the stage to jointly share their experience.
1: I'm pleased to be here with the chairman of Long March Tires, who's our joint venture partner, Mr. Jin Yong Sheng. So 5 years ago, when the world was investing in Apple and Amazon and Tesla, one Chinese company, Long March Tires, was investing in Pakistan. And they invested $35 million in April 2021. And you look at the returns that everyone got from Apple, Tesla, Lenovo, Xiaomi, and you look at the returns that Long March got in Pakistan. That $35 million today is worth $235 million. And this is not a number from any valuation. This is the valuation on the Pakistan Stock Exchange. 5 years ago, on the left is what this land looked like. We did the groundbreaking of the factory. And 3 days ago, this company was listed on the Pakistan Stock Exchange, biggest IPO ever, sold in the 5 seconds, $250 million was invested by the public into this joint venture. So next year, we intend to be here and presenting the first $1 billion enterprise Pakistan-China joint venture. This is what has happened after our JV, and I encourage all of you to do more JVs with China. And I invest.
2: Papa, मैंने सुना है खानदानी मंसूबाबंदी के तरीकों से सेहत के मसाइल पैदा होते हैं.
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0: 4 PM Pakistan Standard Time. Assalamu alaikum. This is Radio Pakistan. The news read by Farhan Naz. First, the headlines. Prime Minister has emphasized the need to further enhance cooperation with China in agriculture, information technology and other sectors. Deputy Prime Minister says government is pursuing an ambitious agenda of economic revival, industrial expansion and sustainable growth. 14 people were martyred in a blast at Chaman Railway Crossing in Quetta today. In India, civil war situation continues to prevail in Manipur state due to the incompetence of Indian government. And now the news in detail. Prime Minister Shehbaz Sharif has emphasized the need to further enhance cooperation with China in the fields of agriculture, information technology, artificial intelligence and other sectors. He was addressing the Pakistan-China B2B investment conference in Hangzhou today. The Prime Minister said China imports agricultural products worth $100 billion every year, while Pakistan's share in these imports is only a fraction. He said that with Chinese support and cooperation, Pakistan can produce agricultural product in line with Chinese requirements in terms of quality and other standards. He expressed the hope that over the next 5 to 7 years, Pakistan would increase its agricultural exports to China by about $10 billion. Shehbaz Sharif said the government has established a special economic zone in the port city of Karachi, spread over 6,000 acres.
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0: invited Chinese companies and entrepreneurs to benefit from investor-friendly policies and relocate their industries to Pakistan. Deputy Prime Minister has said government is pursuing an ambitious agenda of economic revival, industrial expansion and sustainable growth. 16 people were murdered in an explosion on railway track near the Chaman Crossing area in Quetta today. All parties Hurriyat Conference has urged India to take practical steps for settlement of Kashmir dispute in accordance with UN Security Council resolutions. 14 countries, including Pakistan, have condemned opening of a purported Somaliland embassy in occupied Jerusalem. U.S. President says Washington and Tehran have largely negotiated a memorandum of understanding on peace deal that would reopen the Strait of Hormuz. And now the news in detail. Prime Minister Mohammad Shehbaz Sharif has invited the Chinese companies and entrepreneurs to relocate their industries and businesses to Pakistan. Addressing the Pakistan-China B2B Investment Conference in Hangzhou today, he also invited them to enter into joint ventures with the local firms and benefit from Pakistan's investor-friendly policies. The Prime Minister invited Chinese businessmen to come and see the export zone in Karachi, where they would have great opportunities to understand business propositions. Referring to the potential in mines and minerals, he said that it is also a very important area where Pakistan has large deposits of minerals and gemstones. About the agriculture sector, the Prime Minister said Pakistan is basically an agrarian economy, and last year 1,000 boys and girls were sent to China for advanced training. The Prime Minister emphasized that Pakistan really needs to move forward to improve their per acre yield, have the highest quality seeds, best agricultural practices and mechanization to advance agriculture sector by many folds. He said in the next 5 to 7 years, we expect an increase in agri-product trade to China by about $10 billion, which is not a big task. The Prime Minister said President Xi Jinping is a visionary leader who has, over the years, made China a world-class economic and military power, second to none. And Pakistan, as a true and sincere friend of China, took a lot of pride in this. Addressing the conference, Deputy Prime Minister Mohammad Ishaq Dar said Pakistan-China friendship has stood the test of time, changing global realities and regional challenges. He said as Pakistan and China celebrate 75th anniversary of diplomatic relations, their iron brotherhood is growing stronger with each passing year. The Deputy Prime Minister said the government is pursuing an ambitious agenda of economic revival, industrial expansion and sustainable growth. He said over the past 4 years, Pakistan has achieved economic stabilization and the economic trajectory today is firmly upward despite external headwinds. 16 people were martyred and several others sustained injuries in an explosion on the railway track near the Chaman Crossing area in Quetta today. According to police sources, the blast occurred near Chaman Railway Crossing when a train carrying passengers was crossing the area. The people on the train were going to their areas to celebrate Eid holidays. Law enforcement agencies reached the site, cordoned off the area and started investigation.
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0: Obrigado.
1: Link by China in this field for all time to come, and this will not only transform our IT sector or AI sector, rather AI-led, IT-led initiatives, it will transform our entire society, our industry, our culture, our healthcare, our education, and of course, it will change our hackneyed practices forever. It will have great transparency in our governance, in our business. It will provide solutions to very complicated issues which we cannot handle through maths or by hand. So I think today is a great day in our two countries' bilateral friendship, our relations, and I want to conclude by saying this is why I've always maintained that our relations, this friendship between China and Pakistan, is unique. It has no parallel in this world, and you have just seen a glimpse of it. Thank you very much, Mr. Chairman. It's very kind of you. God bless you. Long live China-Pakistan friendship.
2: Thank you very much, Your Excellency, Prime Minister Sharif. It is a tremendous honor to have you grace our campus. On your official visit to China, I understand you're going to Beijing on your next stop, and you can come to Hangzhou, to Alibaba, to see us and to pay attention to, you know, our explanation of all of our businesses. This is a tremendous honor. And it is evident to me that you care very, very much about the well-being of the people of Pakistan and the friendship between Pakistan and China. And today, I am so honored to represent Alibaba, to be able to play a small role to this friendship between the two countries, and to help the digitization of your economy from every sector, and to bring our AI capabilities to the benefit of society, of the people of Pakistan. So for me, that is a tremendous honor. It is also evident to me that from your business background, you value speed and efficiency, and we have just experienced Sharif speed. So we're very, very happy to be in this partnership, and today's signing of the various MOUs and also the large framework agreement will set a very good foundation for our company and your government to work with each other for the really not only the benefit of the people of the two countries, but the benefit of the whole world, as you play such an important role in bringing peace to the whole world. So an extreme honor, and thank you very much.
3: सर सब्स की नाइट्रोफॉस और कैल्शियम अमोनियम नाइट्रेट से हासिल करें कपास की 10% से भी ज्यादा इजाफी पैदावार और कामयाबी के सफर में रहें आगे सर सब्स जमीन की जान फसल की शान
4: दुरुस्त हाँ।

0: The Prime Minister has invited the Chinese companies to benefit from the investor-friendly policies and relocate their industries to Pakistan. Shahbaz Sharif has arrived in Beijing today after concluding his official program in Hangzhou, Zhejiang Province. The Small and Medium Enterprises Development Authority and the Alibaba Group of China have signed a Memorandum of Understanding to promote Pakistan's digital economy. The security forces have killed 27 Khawarij terrorists in different operations in Bannu and North Waziristan districts. The All Parties Hurriyat Conference has urged India to take practical steps for the settlement of the Kashmir dispute in accordance with the United Nations Security Council resolutions. The American president says Washington and Tehran have largely negotiated a memorandum of understanding on a peace deal that would reopen the Strait of Hormuz. And now the news in detail. The Prime Minister Mohammad Shahbaz Sharif has invited the Chinese companies and entrepreneurs to relocate their industries and businesses to Pakistan.
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2: Karachi, Lahore, Islamabad, Peshawar, Quetta, Hyderabad, Faisalabad, Sialkot, Multan, Bahawalpur, Sargodha, Larkana, Mithi, Bichha, Khairpur, Kohat, Pannu, Abbottabad, and Mirpur Azad Kashmir. 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